0: basically, I'm interested in just rhythms and textures of sounds. That's kind of what, you know, I pick sounds for the texture of them. And I might make, you know, trigger me thinking about old records. And I think anyone's style is just what else they're into outside jungle. That's where they select their sounds from.
1: Select.

0: 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Please leave your message after the beep.
1: Stuck in a loop. 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

beautiful Vancouver. I've also got to mention two very special parties last weekend, Purified Berlin and the Nora and Elke show at Woodstock 69 in Bloemendaal on Sunday. Were both so much fun. That setting at Woodstock is unbeatable. We had such a long, stunning sunset by the beach, and the energy there of the crowd is just incredible. Europe's been super hot these last few weeks. Berlin was a real test. At the show, nobody should

0: believe that we mostly live without air conditioning in Europe, and that shall we stay in Berlin. Oh, goodness. It was so, so hot. It was an oven. People just slept with their doors open, so you would walk through the hallway and just hear people sleeping as all the rooms were open. It was so unbearable. And then we had these massive summer thunderstorms, which caused several airports to shut down and flights diverting. I had so little sleep the last 2 weeks. Either it was too hot or some other chaos happening. Honestly, it was a mission to make my flight even out of Europe. But I did. Now, this week I've got some new music from Fahlberg, Massan, Paraleven, Farbs, Alfa Romeo, and plenty more. But let's kick things off with a cool release from By the Lights and Altamira. This is Sakura.
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Bengalia. Right, guys, it's Friday, the 10th of July. I'm super excited to finally return with Purified to New York. Joining me at the Summer Stage in Central Park will be Antim, Kidnap, Corin Cavini, and Jack Emery. Super cool soundscape there. And it's been 2 years now since our last Purified in New York, as in 2025. Anyway, last year, our show was cancelled as part of the Mirage closing.

A great record there, Masuma, Sentier and Waves. Not sure if I said that right. With Your Love. Thanks for tuning into this week's Purified Radio. Full track list is over at 1001tracklist.com. You can also catch every episode again on my SoundCloud, YouTube and all the major podcast platforms. I'm gonna close out with an absolutely beautiful production from Farves. This is called Mind. Enjoy, and I'll see you back here at the same time next week.

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0: nap. Hiya, Phil B here with your weekly dose of mashups, bootlegs and edits. Later, I have an awesome guest mix from DJ James Black. But kicking off the show is a Strictly for the Old School crew edit, Good Life versus Salsa House.

listening to Phil B Mashups. You've just heard Where's My Gangnam Style? Ray vs. Psy from R, which I think is one of my favourites at the moment. And coming in, we have a Wee Dams mashup, Blessings vs. Space Pump. 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

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This is Phil B Mashups. 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
1: You're locked into Phil B mashups. And for the next 30 minutes, I hand over the airwaves to big friend of the show, Mr. James Black, for an exclusive Trance-tastic mashups guest mix. You're in for a real treat here. 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

0: told you it was going to be good. That was DJ James Black with his Mashups guest mix. 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Or also check out his own releases on Beatport and Tracksource. James Black presents.
1: Phil B in the mix. In the mix.
0: And that's it. We're out of time. Hope you enjoyed the show. Catch you again next week for more Phil B Mashups.

0: 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We'll see you there.
1: So I returned to the

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Morning, people. Tasha J here on Diving Deep. Today, I've got loads in store for you. Quite an abrupt start, but I'm going straight in with your love. I've got a special guest, which I'll introduce a little bit later. But for now, 45 minutes to 1 hour of straight Afro House. Enjoy.

0: 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It's time to introduce my guest, DJ FMK.
1: Good morning.
0: Morning. How are you?
1: I'm good, thank you. How are you?
0: Yeah, really, really good. Thanks. Thanks so much for joining me this morning.
1: No, it's a pleasure. Thank you so much for having me.
0: So tell them more about you.
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1: FMK stands for, it's just my initials, really and truly.
0: Okay, yeah, nice,
1: there's,
0: nice.
1: There's nothing much more to it. Just my initials to my first name and last name.
0: So how did you get into DJing?
1: It started off as more of like a hobby. I wanted to learn something new.
0: Yeah.
1: And I've always had a love for music.
0: Amazing.
1: So then I said, do you know what? Let me just learn to DJ.
0: Yeah.
1: It's been a year and a bit now.
0: Amazing.
1: So it's not been too long, but it's been enough time for me to kind of like dip my feet in and see. And
0: so we actually met at this amazing booking called Havana Club.
1: Yeah.
0: And guys, the concept of Havana Club is really cool.
1: Yeah.
0: Where it's a coffee shop.
1: Yeah, it was a coffee, like a morning rave, basically. Morning rave. Yeah.
0: Literally.
1: It started off in the morning and then finished about, like, I don't know, four?
0: Yeah,
1: five,
0: so it was literally all day. We met at the booking and your set was absolutely incredible.
1: So was yours.
0: And so I thought we have to meet again. So thank you so much for joining me on air.
1: Thank you so
0: much. So you're going to take us through an hour guest mix?
1: Yeah.
0: Yeah?
1: I will.
0: What have you got in store?
1: All things Afro House, some Afro Tech as well. So yeah, just Afro electronic kind of sounds. And hopefully you should all enjoy. Yeah.
0: Amazing. So tell us more. So what have you been up to?
1: Do you know what?
0: Yeah.
1: Recently I DJed at this rooftop. It's called C'est La Vie. If you haven't been, guys should go. It's got stunning views, all things Afro House.
0: The events there look absolutely insane.
1: Yeah. No, they are. Just really good vibes.
0: Absolutely insane. Okay, so we can catch you there soon?
1: Yeah.
0: Yeah?
1: Yeah.
0: Okay, amazing.

0: absolutely incredible.
1: Thank you so much for having me.
0: Did you enjoy it?
1: Yeah, no, it was good. Good fun. Yeah.
0: It was really good fun. I was like in the corner just dancing away.
1: And Cairo, so DiCapo.
0: Of course. Amazing. So you always played Afro House?
1: No, so I started off with Amapiano and Afrobeats, which I still do play, but I think I want to pivot more into Afro electronic or electronic and house and Afro house. Yeah,
0: nice. Is that what you enjoy more?
1: Yeah, definitely. Yeah,
0: well, absolutely enjoyed your guest mix.
1: Thank you so
0: much. You'll be able. Where can we find you?
1: DJ or on Instagram. I think everywhere. Yeah, at DJ FMK _. Yeah.
0: Amazing. So that's where you can find her, guys. And the playback will be available to listen to very, very soon. So you can listen back to the 2 hours of fun. And then we're not on show the next week, but it's the week after because we're bi-weekly show. And I have lots to catch up with you. New music. It will just be 2 hours of non-stop Tasha J. And then the following show, I have a guest which I'll introduce closer to the time. But thank you so much for joining me.
1: Thank you once again.
0: I've honestly had a time. Guys, enjoy. Last 10 minutes.

0: good morning, Tash.
1: Good morning. It's been such a long time.
0: I know.
1: How are
0: Where
1: you?
0: Where has it gone?
1: Well, I was like... just catching up on air, to be honest. Off air. But how... I'll ask again, how are you?
0: I am buzzing. Yeah. It's gorgeous outside. Sun's shining. It's just, oh, it's just everything you want in a day. Yeah, so I can't wait for my show.
1: Yeah, same. What have you got in store?
0: I've got loads of feel-good energy this morning. Carrying on from your show, to be fair.
1: Oh, nice.
0: So, yeah, we've got loads of new music. 2 hours just packed as always. I'm not going to be able to get it all in, I don't think, but we will try. So yeah, see how I get on.
1: And I've just had a look, boat party.
0: Yes, baby. Yeah.
1: Wow.
0: Yeah.
1: Amazing.
0: 29th of August, guys. Select, rewind.
1: So 7 till 9, 29th of August, there's a bunch of DJs and yep. Your name stands out to me.
0: Oh, thank you. We're going to be sailing down the Thames, playing some anthems. Yeah, no, I can't wait. So yeah, get yourselves down there.
1: Yeah, guys, join us.
0: Can't wait.

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and sugar, so, so, so much more. 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We'll get you directly through to the studio. And don't forget, I love WhatsApp pictures. So send through your pictures on WhatsApp. Let me know where you're listening from this Wednesday morning. But we're going to kick things off with the new one from the brilliant Jamie Jones and Camden Cox. This is called State of Mind. Turn it up.

That is a blinder. Yeah, if you haven't heard or listened to that, yeah, I really recommend that you listen to that one. It's just got everything on it. Such a great track. And they are doing bits at the moment, Prosper, blowing up everywhere. And we started off the show with the brilliant Jamie Jones and Camden Cox with their new one, State of Mind. Thank you to everyone that has got in touch already. Big love to Mr. Lee. Morning, doctor, he says. The surgery is open and you're locked and loud in London town.

And this playing under us now is The Brilliant Moving from Stylex. And this is due to be released on Music Otter at the end of this month. Such a great track. And before that, we had the brilliant Culiano with Take A. Blue skies. Mr. Lee has sent in a photo on the WhatsApp and the sky is pristinely blue. Honestly, it's so gorgeous. And also pictures sent in 7000944. Yes, come on, send me a text. Let me know how you think England are going to do this weekend. I want to know. Let me know and send in your pictures from where you're listening in from as well. And speaking of England, the next track is from another. It's called Talk To You. And some of you might have seen the viral videos of the dressing room after the England game with John Stones and Declan Rice and Thomas Tuchel with this playing in the background. So I just thought I had to drop it too. It is a fantastic.

And this is a new one out this week called Gator Boots from James Paul and Goodfella on Defected. Such a bass line. Oh, listen to that. How can you not groove to that? Absolute fire. Love that one. And before that, of course, we had the brilliant Another with Talk To Me. Got us grooving in the studio. It is hot in here, and I'm guessing it's hot outside.

Wednesday's roll. Aruna's got the office popping. I hope you've got it all the way turned up. And I hope you've got us playing in your offices too. Get in touch, let me know where you're listening from this Wednesday.

tune, bringing us all those euphoric vibes as well on a Wednesday morning. It is the new one from Benny Benassi, who has teamed up with Matt Cesari, who is doing bits everywhere at the moment, and it's called Every Single Day. It's got Danny on vocals, due for release next

our show, though. But yes, strongly recommend that you all get your exercise. And before this one, you heard the new one from Ralph C, What I Love. Also bringing us the vibes this Wednesday morning. We've got some good ones on the show this morning, haven't we? Some amazing tunes. And the next one I'm going to play you absolutely fits that bill too. It is the new one from Kyle Watson and Body Ocean. It's called Are You The Same? I played it last week and I had to play it again because it is so, so good. I love it. So yeah, turn it up. Here we go. Kyle Watson and Body Ocean with Are You The Same?

another new track. Absolutely excellent. So Good, it was called. And it was So Good. From Marco Lees and Ben Miller. A couple of producers that always produce some great tracks, and that was no exception. Into the second hour, it's 10:05. Thank you for everyone that has got in touch. I'm a bit disappointed that none of you have got in touch with your score predictions for Saturday's England match. I'll let you know what I'm thinking a bit later on. But yes, get in touch on the text line or WhatsApp 0742700944 and let me know what you think the score will be on Saturday, how England are going to get on against Norway.

is that track? I Like to Jam, Coulter and Sydney Charles. Such a banging little tune. And before that, we had the brilliant Josh Baker and Poppy Bascom with their new track, My Place. Loving that one too. It is 10:23. Thank you to all of you that have got in touch with your score predictions for Saturday. Susie says, England win, Harry Kane, goal, goal, goal. Love to see it. And also, Nick has got in touch and said that England are going to win 2-1. Gosh, I hope it's not as stressful as last week. Oh my goodness. How did you get on? I think I'm still jet lagged from that because it was a, what, 2 o'clock kickoff? 2 a.m. kickoff? This football, honestly, it's got my body clock all over the place. But we're going to be bringing the tunes to get you bouncing again this morning. Yes, get in touch. Let me know your score predictions. 07-427-000-944. Right, I'm going to follow this up with another new one. This is the new one from TD. It's out this week. It's called I Just Need You. Let's go.

And this is the new one from Leighton Giordani, Patrick Topping, and Cosmo Kane on vocals. And it is called Tonight, of course. Such a track. Love that one too. Played it for you a couple of weeks ago. 10:31, coming into the final half hour. Don't forget, Ruby will be back. I know she's been away for a week, but she is back with her Ruby's House, and she's got a special guest for us today as well, so don't forget to lock in for that. And at this point, I think I'm going to mention our Select Rewind Boat Party, which is going to be setting sail on the Thames on August the 29th. One you don't want to miss. And there's going to be a whole host of select DJs playing tunes to sailors down the river. There's going to be Abby T, Alexis Lloyd, Daryl Lee, Joe Bonner, Mark Love, Mira, Ruby, and also myself. We are going to be boarding at Greenwich Pier at 7 p.m. and we're going to sail all the way down to, I don't know where we're sailing down to actually, but we end the boat party at 11, and conveniently there's going to be an after party at the Ministry of Sound, the world famous Ministry of Sound. Select are going to be putting on an event straight after the boat party, so get your tickets at the Select website, on Skiddle as well, and also on Resident Advisor, I believe. The Di Chiara brothers are going to be headlining, and we've got a whole host of other big acts in the box, as well as all your favourite Select DJs in the Loft, the 103 and the Baby Box. Cannot wait for that. Literally counting down the days. Boat party, sign me up. Hope to see all of you down there as well. Right, let's keep the new music coming. So this is the new one from Tribal Saints. It's called Perfect Love, and I'm going to be playing you the Many Few remix. Turn it up.

coming in to the last half hour of the show. Big love to Wednesday Select DJ Andy P, who is locked on. Good morning, Andy P. Make sure you tune in to his show every week, 5 until 7. And he's weekly. And today, he's got an extra special treat. He has got a special guest. Jay Keys is going to be featuring on his show with a guest mix. So tune in for that. In fact, don't go anywhere all Wednesday because we have got you covered. Obviously, we had the brilliant Tasha J, who was on her Diving Deep show from 7 till 9 this morning. Big love to Tasha. I forgot my headphones this morning for the first time in, oh gosh, I've been doing this show for almost 2 years and I've never forgotten my headphones until today. So she has very, very kindly lent me hers. So big love to Tasha and an amazing show this morning. And straight after me is the brilliant Ruby with her Ruby's House show, and she's got a special guest. Then you want to stay locked for Slim Dean and Alexis Lloyd following him, and then DJ Andy P. So big love to all of you guys. Select Wednesdays where it's at. Right, enough of my prattling on. It is time for my Aruna's Choice track of the week. Now, this is an absolute blinder. It's called Music is the Rhythm, and it's from Henry Hacken. Out this week, it honestly encapsulates all that old school energy vibes that we love about the 90s, and in a very modern track. So I had to choose it as my Aruna's Choice track of the week. So my Aruna's Choice track of the week this week is Music is the Rhythm from Henry.

bringing us that bouncy bass line. So good. 10:50 coming into the final 10 minutes. Don't forget to keep it locked for Ruby's House. Big love to Aaron, who's got in touch, catching the end of the show, he says, just in time for Aruna's Choice. And as you know, you can listen back anytime you want. So if you have missed part of the show and you want to catch up, and I do recommend that you do because it's been a blinder today, you can listen back on the Select Radio website and the free to download app. Just scroll back to schedule and find Aruna, Doctor in the House, or you can go through presenters. Either way, you

yeah, make sure you do. And there should be a full track listing of the show as well, so you can catch up on all the new tracks that you have heard today and follow up on that. Big love to Pete, Rob and Millie, who have also got in touch. Sorry, I missed your message on my Instagram. You can get in touch on Instagram and give me a follow as well on DJ_Aruna_official. Right, so next up is a big tune in the dance charts. It is the brilliant Silver Bumper and his new one, On Tonight. Let's go.

bringing the energy up just to finish the show. This is the new one out this week from the fantastic Morgan Seatree. It's called Looking for Love and it features Laura Davey on vocals. Laura Davey, who actually featured on one of my Aruna's choices a couple of weeks ago. Great vocals, love that. Right, so we're coming to the end of the show. Ruby is in the house, so do not go anywhere. Keep it locked. And I will be back with you next week, 9 till 11. So join me then. And make sure that you listen back on the app or the website if you've missed some of the show. I'm going to leave you with a big come on, England. Come on, Harry Kane. Come on, Jude Bellingham. Come on, the lads. And I'll see you next week, hopefully when we're in the semi-final. All right, bye.

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Good morning. It's just gone 11 minutes past 11 on your Wednesday, and you're locked into Ruby here on Select Radio. Now, underneath us, we've got Nine Toes Finder, but the Lizzie Curious remix. I am, in fact, playing you part of my set from last week at O Beach. I played for Love Juice. I warmed up for Armin van Helden, and I'm going to play you part of my set for this beautiful sunny day here in London. We are still in the midst of this gorgeous heatwave, and I'm absolutely loving it. I think I'm going to get myself to the seaside this weekend and soak up some of that sunshine and sea air. Now, if you want to get involved in today's show, you can message me on 07427000944. That's 07427000944. I was away last week. Doctor in the house had it all covered. She covered for me. I was in Ibiza. I was at O Beach. I was at Cafe Del Mar, and I was at Ithaca, and I'm going to fill you in on my week very soon, so stay tuned.

Does it get any more summery than this? This is Feel My Knees, but the Gorgon City remix. Want to say a massive shout out to Doctor in the House for a banging show today. I listened in to the Select Studio on my drive in to London, and oh my gosh, she's always dropping all the tunes, and her energy is just the absolute best. Massive shout out to my husband Andy, who is locked in with our son Rupert, who's currently very poorly on the sofa, bless his heart. He didn't have a very good night's sleep. A massive shout out to DIY Dad. Hello to Adam, Sarah, Becky, David, Pip, Matt, Nat, and Rich.

So underneath us, we've got the Blow and Jezu remix of Remember Me. It's a little tech house number for your Wednesday morning. It's just gone 11:30. And my very special guest, who I'm going to introduce very soon, is going to be getting into the mix in around 30 seconds time. I'm going to let him get settled and then we're going to have a nice little chat. So stay tuned.

0: You're locked into Ruby's House, and today we've got a very special guest who's joined us, the incredibly talented Kitchen People, aka Jack Brown. Jack's musical journey started unbelievably early. He's been DJing and producing since he was 10 years old, building a sound that's taken him into some of the biggest dance music stages around, from Ministry of Sound, Abode in the Snow, and Abode Amsterdam. He's shared lineups with many, many legends and shared his music across the UK and Europe. Before all of that, Jack studied at the prestigious Brit School, and today we're diving into his journey, his music, the lessons he's learned along the way, and what's coming next. So turn it up and welcome Jack Brown, aka Kitchen People, to Ruby's House. How are you doing today?
1: Yeah, good, thanks. Great to be here. Cheers for having me on.
0: We've been trying to get this date in.
1: We have. We got there.
0: We're finally here.
1: Yes.
0: So the track underneath us is, Jack, it's an absolute favourite of mine. This is by yourself, called With You.
1: Yeah, and thank you. You've been championing this as well. You've been playing it for me, so.
0: I have, I absolutely. So goosebumps right now, listening to you drop it here live in the Select studio.
1: Oh, that's great to be here. Yeah.
0: It really is, honestly. And the track you played before that, you opened up with another weapon of yours.
1: Yes, that's called Missing You. That's my latest track, which is all on the sort of disco-y, funky tip.
0: Yeah.
1: And all of that. Just finished that one, so.
0: Oh, amazing.
1: Need to get it out there now.
0: That's so good. So, Jack, you've come all the way from Kent.
1: Yep, that's it.
0: You live near me?
1: We're local. We are
0: friends. Friends from Tommy Drell's in Kent. We've known each other for many years now. Yeah. So that's why it's another real pleasure to have you on Ruby's House. So tell us a little bit. You're going to be in the mix for an entire hour. We're already 10 minutes deep. Tell us a little bit about your journey on Select Radio today.
1: Well, I just wanted to come and play some of my original tracks, remixes, edits, and just get the tunes out there a bit more.
0: Yeah.
1: And I thought, why not? I've got an hour. Just play my original tracks. Why not?
0: Yeah, absolutely.
1: Makes sense, right? Makes sense.
0: It does. It does indeed. And they're all tunes.
1: We'll see. I'll take it. Yeah, thank you.
0: And am I right in saying they're all unreleased?
1: That's right. Yeah. I'm not very good at putting the tunes out. I just love making them. So I need to be better at that. And that's why I'm here. So
0: since 10 years old, we're going to dive deep into your music career and how you've got to this moment today, which I'm so excited about. But first of all, we're going to get back into a mix. What track have you got coming up next of yours?
1: So next track is called Never Before. Yeah. So yeah, looking forward to playing this one. Similar sort of vibe.
0: Yeah. Okay. Let's go for it.
1: Okay.

0: It is just coming up to midday on your Wednesday and you're locked in to Ruby and Kitchen People, aka Jack Brown, here on Select Radio. Jack Brown's been in the mix for 25 minutes. And Jack, these tunes.
1: You're feeling it.
0: You've got me bouncing.
1: Oh,
0: you are so groovy.
1: I love it. I've always been groovy. Yeah. Always. Oh. I just love that funky, disco-y, you know, jazzy-inspired sort of stuff. Love it.
0: This edit underneath us.
1: Yes.
0: I'm so here for it. Tell me about it.
1: I mean, you can't not love James Brown.
0: No, of course.
1: Do you know what I mean?

0: really good fun playing in the mountains. Yeah. If you could do a mountain set, I just recommend it. It's such a good laugh. Not that much skiing got done.
1: No, I was going to say, did you get up at 6 a.m?
0: Two weeks in the mountains, zero skiing. Yeah. Didn't ski once. I'm actually quite good at skiing. So I keep telling everyone, no one's actually seen me ski. Yeah. So
1: getting in at 6 a.m. Staying in bed.
0: Well, the trouble is, you've got the party in the day, haven't you? You've got like the festival, the main event, you've got the after party, and then you're like, oh, should we go skiing? Just absolutely not. No.
1: Yeah.
0: So it gets on top here.
1: So, Jack, you've been producing and DJing since the age of 10.
0: Yes.
1: So tell me, how did you get into it?
0: I started out, a neighbour of mine was a DJ, and I just used to copy everything he did.
1: Yeah.
0: So shout out to James Barr, if you're listening. I started out on tape decks, and then I had a couple of the CD players with the speakers. What are they called?
1: Yes, I know.
0: Ghetto Blasters.
1: Yes, two
0: of them. Two of them, like, into a mixer, and then I got, like, two hi-fi CD players. And then I got some actual decks when I was about 14 or something. I just always made music. I started out making music with my brother. We had a little band called Double Vision. Double Vision. And then I've always made music. I sung on the Junior Eurovision when I was, like, 14 or something. And then obviously went down the DJ route more and production and just love it.
1: So you went to Brit School?
0: I did. I was, Brit School. Oh, yeah, that's fantastic.
1: So what year did you go to Brit School?
0: I was there. It was a while ago. I'm going to be honest, it was a while ago. I was the same year as Adele, Jessie J.
1: As in the Adele?
0: Yeah, the Adele. We're in the same class.
1: Yeah.
0: There is a bit of a story with that, which I might as well drop as we're live. There was a songwriting contest, and there was about 300 people entered, including Adele.
1: Yeah.
0: I came first, Adele came second, and she actually was my warm-up act at the award ceremony. She has slightly edged me since then.
1: Only slightly?
0: She's slightly in front, but you know, it's a marathon, not a sprint. I see the finish line. No, big up Adele. Love Adele. Yeah. It was such an amazing place to go to school. Like, met some amazing people, some friends for life.
1: Yeah.
0: My mate Ben, who lives with me now, who's Adele's guitarist. Like, just some really cool people.
1: Yeah.
0: You would just turn up and, like, they'd just be like, I just fancy a jam. There's all these amazing people, just, like, world-class musicians.
1: Yeah.
0: It's, it didn't feel like school. You just turned up and they were like, yeah, just crack on, have a jam.
1: I could never imagine you saying no to a jam.
0: I'm up for a jam, anyone fancy a jam?
1: So Jack and I were messaging at 3 a.m. this morning because my son was quite unwell, so I was up. And you were up prepping your set today.
0: I was, I'm a night owl, I'm a man of the night. You were like, because I mean, I stay up and make music most days, till about 3-4 a.m. minimum, so seems like a perfect time
1: Prep the set. Works for you.
0: Are you a bit more prepared? Are you like further in advance?
1: I definitely need a night's sleep.
0: Okay.
1: I definitely work better in the morning. I would say I like to get up early.
0: I see. This is an early start for me, I've got to be honest, mate. I can't be honest. You did well to get me here at this time. I'm normally getting up about now.
1: Amazing. Well, what a story. You went to Brit School with Adele and Jessie James, who's also absolutely smashing it.
0: No, it was an amazing place. Yeah. No, I loved it. I would recommend it, actually. It's got all different strands. It's got, like, drama department, dance, musical theatre. But I was in music. And, some of the talent that's come out that year. It is insane. And, we had people like Katie B. Hopefully I'll be next.
1: It's coming. I mean, we're hearing your tunes, Jack. You are so unbelievably talented. I've always said this. Every time you send me a song, I'm like,
0: mate, no, I appreciate it. You're always, like, bigging me up and sharing the tunes and, like, just trying to push me to actually do something. So I appreciate it. Cheers, mate.
1: And how do you think going to Brit School has shaped who you are today?
0: That's a good question. Well, you know what? It just gave you... I'll tell you what, it was eye-opening because you went there and you were like, there's so much talent here.
1: Yeah.
0: And then seeing those people actually crack on and be massive success, you're like, I can do it.
1: Yeah.
0: So it's kind of give you that confidence. Do you see what I mean?
1: Absolutely.
0: Yeah.
1: Amazing. Right, let's get back into this absolutely cracking edit

0: that you've done with James Brown. Do you know what we've got coming in next, or are you still undecided?
1: So, next track is a track I made probably about 10 years ago, but I just listened to it the other day and I thought, you know what? The next two tracks, they're about 8-10 years old, but I still love them. I thought, let's give them another spin.
0: Let's go for it.
1: So, yeah.
0: We'll have another little chat in 10 to 15 minutes' time. Let's go.
1: Sounds good.

0: So you're locked into Ruby and Jack Brown here on Select Radio underneath us. Jack, another edit of yours. Talk to me.
1: Yeah, so this one, Fever. I just love that track, the original. You know what, I was in New York and this came on in a little cocktail place with my mate Harry. Shout out to Harry. And this came on and I was like, I need to do a little remix of that when I get home.
0: Yeah.
1: And yeah, amazing. That got played at 338. So good to hear it on that sound system. Yeah. And you've been playing it.
0: I've absolutely nailed this one, to be fair.
1: Look, keep playing it. Keep playing it. I appreciate it. So
0: every time I play it, there's
1: just jazzy, isn't it?
0: Faces on the dance floor and everyone's like trying to Shazam. I'm like, this isn't gonna come up happening. For you. mine.
1: Yeah. No, but it's so much fun making that one. That was a late nighter.
0: Yeah.
1: Love it.
0: Yeah, I just feel like that needs to be released. I know that would be really tricky. Is there many edits of this out?
1: I don't think so. There's like one out there I saw a few years back, but just one incredible vocal.
0: Yeah.
1: It's easy to make that tune with that vocal. Do you know what I mean?
0: Yeah. Well, easy maybe for someone like you.
1: Well, no, but it's just
0: that would
1: like,
0: take me like a year.
1: The vocal just does it. You know, it's not hard, that one.
0: It's so
1: good.
0: So when you're in the studio, where do you find your inspiration?
1: Normally about 3 a.m. Yeah. No, seriously, I was reading an article the other day. There's something about just being up late at night, no one's around, your phone's not going off, there's no work stress. Do you know what I mean?
0: Yeah.
1: You're just there. Find a little sound that you find interesting. I'll just go looking for sounds, different vibes.
0: Yeah.
1: And then you're like, oh, I really like that. And then you can just manipulate a sample or a sound and then just turn it into your own, your own thing.
0: Yeah. So then how do you get an idea though? Like, what do you start first? Do you use Ableton Logic?
1: I'm Logic through and through. Yeah. Started on Logic when I was 13. I'll never leave.
0: No, fair enough. So you open up Logic. What's the first thing you do?
1: So Logic, it could be I'll have a little vocal hook. I could come up with a little vocal hook, or I'll find a cool little sample that I like. It just takes one little thing to just twig your ear.
0: Yeah.
1: You're like, oh, I love that little guitar, or I love that bass, or, you know, and then you can just build a track around it. And then I'll just start thinking, right, well, what would sound good with that, you know?
0: Yeah.
1: So you just need that one core good idea, and then you just build something around it. What would work with this, and just build it up from there. So
0: how many tracks do you think you've made?
1: Hundreds, to be fair. Like probably over about 100. Yeah. I don't know, there's so many tunes I've just put together about 15 today. I mean, I make music most days. I love it. It's part of my habit. It's like in the evening, I just make a tune, rather than like watching a film. Do you know what I mean?
0: Oh, just make a
1: tune.
0: I love that.
1: Yeah. No distractions. 2 a.m. Love it.
0: Well, there's proof in the pudding because we were messaging at 3 a.m.
1: Mate, can we just quickly talk about you? It's been a lot about me.
0: Oh, no. Today's about you.
1: No. Come on. What about you last week? You were absolutely smashing it. Did you or did you not play Café Del Mar and Ocean Beach within 48 hours?
0: I did.
1: You did? How was that?
0: I absolutely did. Maybe 24 hours, actually.
1: Really? All right. As 24 hours goes, showing off.
0: No, it was a brilliant week. It was one of the best weeks I've had, actually. One of the best sets I've done.
1: It's insane.
0: At O Beach, because all my friends came and my husband came. Often I fly out on my own, and this was really special because I had my friends there, and it was Armin van Helden.
1: Shout out to Andy, by the way. What guy I love.
0: Yeah, he's listening.
1: Yeah.
0: He's listening now.
1: That was amazing when I saw that, because he flew in, didn't he? Love it. Yeah. It's such a fun place, Ocean Beach Club. Like,
0: it's like an adult playground.
1: It is. I've had so many good days there. Like, some of the best days there. Had a few tracks played there over the years. And it's just so much fun. Being in the booth, out the front. It's a good vibe, isn't it? Like, when the sun's just coming down and they just bring you the drinks and the food. And I love it.
0: Yeah, no, you're right. Honestly, I had the best day. All of my friends were a bit like, they were a bit worried because none of them had been to O Beach. And I think they were a bit like, oh, what's it going to be like? All of them are like, let's go back.
1: It's fantastic.
0: We need to go back.
1: Because like, obviously you do get a bit of a younger crowd there. And it's like one of the more commercial venues.
0: Yeah.
1: But it's actually a great day out.
0: It really is.
1: And being on the beds, just like chilling.
0: Because it was Armin van Helden, and obviously he is very down with the kids because he's got some absolute tunes that have come back round.
1: He has.
0: But actually, there was an older crowd as well because he's the G. He's in late 50s now. Yeah.
1: And you wouldn't think insane. It, would you? He looks so good for it.
0: He looks insane. So, yeah, it was
1: it's
0: a brilliant
1: house music.
0: Week. Yeah, that's
1: what
0: it.
1: Does it, right? That's why we do it.
0: Keep you young. That's why you get up at 3 a.m.
1: Even though I look 10 years older. No, I'm joking. It's good moisturiser.
0: But no, it was such a good week, honestly. And I'm really excited, actually. I really need to mention that at the end of August, I'm playing on the Select Boat Party.
1: Yes.
0: Which I'm so excited for. It's Saturday, the 29th of August, between 7 and 11 p.m. We are warming up for the Ministry of Sound event that same evening. So there's so much going on Saturday, 29th of August. The end of the summer, the weather's going to be banging.
1: Who doesn't love a boat party?
0: Well, exactly. I hear that we are in for a really, really good summer. So yeah, it'd be my first boat party as well.
1: Oh, great.
0: Yeah.
1: Love it.
0: Yeah, really excited. So
1: you don't get seasick, do you?
0: No, I do get really sick.
1: Okay, good.
0: I actually avoid all boats. But the River Thames.
1: Yeah.
0: Surely that it can't be very wavy.
1: Gets choppy out there.
0: Oh, does it actually?
1: It can do. Yeah,
0: oh no, so. Don't say that to me. No, it'll be fine.
1: It'll be fine. It'll be
0: I'll take
1: fine.
0: Some anti-sickness.
1: Yeah,
0: I'll be all sweet. Good. I'll be all good. I'll be raving away.
1: That's the warm up for ministry, is it?
0: Well, that's
1: is
0: it. That... Yeah, warming up for Ministry of Sound. Select cool. Radio, I've got a night there. It's always absolutely brilliant. The last couple have basically sold out. The crowd is banging. So yeah,
1: absolutely. Ministry
0: love
1: of Sound,
0: it.
1: Just what a venue.
0: I know.
1: And I know they've had a little spruce up there, haven't they, recently?
0: They have the.
1: Yeah. I mean,
0: have you been there yet?
1: I haven't, but that was literally like one of the first clubs I ever went to, like when I was a raver. Started raving when I was about 19 or something.
0: Yeah.
1: That was one of the first ones. I just remember that box room.
0: Yeah.
1: The sound system just absolutely going off.
0: Well, it's even better now.
1: It's mental,
0: honestly,
1: I played
0: unreal.
1: In 103 before.
0: So fun, isn't it?
1: Oh, it's so good. Yeah, I did like a 4-hour set in there. It was so good.
0: Oh, wow.
1: Yeah,
0: you got to go on a full journey.
1: Yeah, I did. No, it was
0: fantastic.
1: Amazing. Like 103. I think I actually prefer it to the main room.
0: Yeah.
1: It's wicked.
0: Yeah. It's always really fun in there. And when you played there, did they have the lights coming out of the ceiling?
1: I think so. It was hanging above.
0: Yes, that's it.
1: Like, it's got all the little staircase up top, isn't it?
0: Yeah.
1: They're like the raised DJ booth and all of that. Yeah. Nah, it's good fun.
0: It's really, really good fun. Right, I really want to get back into a mix. We've got 10 minutes. So we've played Fever, your edit of Fever. So good. What have we got coming up next?
1: I don't know. How long have we got left?
0: We have got about 10 minutes.
1: All right, let's go. I'll chuck in a few, see what happens.
0: Let's go.

0: You've been locked into Ruby's house here on Select Radio. Jack Brown has been live in the mix for just over an hour, and he has ended his set on such a banger, Jack. This track. This is my favourite one.
1: Yes.
0: I've remembered.
1: Okay, all right, okay. Love is a gamble, Kitchen People.
0: It is just such a tune. Oh, goosebumps.
1: Thanks,
0: goosebumps with this one.
1: That's one of the first ones I made, actually, when I started the Kitchen People stuff. And yeah, just love that disco-y, funky. Could play it at a wedding, could play it at a
0: rave. Bit of Love Actually.
1: It could be.
0: I'm feeling like, it in the holiday.
1: One of them, yeah.
0: You're sitting down watching a movie with your family and this song comes on and everyone's
1: good,
0: like...
1: feel good moment.
0: Yes, yeah. Absolutely. I mean, I was sitting in your garden when this came on and I was trying to Shazam it. I was like, why is it not coming up? And you're like, it's me.
1: Yeah, I was like, oh, I can send you this. I can send you this.
0: Yeah. Oh, such a tune.
1: You're going to have to play out more.
0: Absolutely. So, Jack, thank you so much for coming on Select Radio.
1: For having me. It's been fun. It's been great.
0: Honestly, such a pleasure. Now, before we go, is there any bit of advice you'd give to young producers or DJs that are trying to learn to produce or even break the scene?
1: I would say just like make music every day, put yourself around people that are ahead of you, where you want to be, you know, and actually just put yourself out there. And I'm guilty of that. I need to do that more. Just actually, I mean, like, you're really good at that, like social media, putting yourself out there consistently. It's like, if you do anything consistently, you know, you'll be successful. So,
0: yeah. You need to get up at 3 a.m.
1: Yeah.
0: Don't watch TV.
1: Yeah.
0: Lock of that creativity.
1: Just make tunes. Just make tunes every day and, like, you know, you're going to continually get better. So,
0: yeah. No, that's so true. Andy, my husband, was telling me the other day, read something, even if you did something every day for 10 minutes, you would do well.
1: Right. You're going to get better. Like,
0: so
1: where are you going to be in a year, 2 years?
0: Yeah.
1: You know, and that's why I just make tunes all the time. And, you know, I look back at the tunes I was making 5, 10 years ago, and, you know, so much better what I'm doing now.
0: Yeah.
1: So, yeah, working on a couple of other projects outside of this. And, yeah, really excited about that. And, yeah, speak about that more another time. But,
0: yeah,
1: if you make music every day, it's just going to get better.
0: Absolutely. So true. And, Jack, where can we find you on your socials?
1: So, look me up, kitchen.people on Instagram. And, yeah, that'll take you straight to the page, kitchen.people.
0: Fantastic. We're going to end with Love is a Gamble, and then we're going to head into a mix, guys. I've got to shoot off a little bit early today. My son's been quite unwell. But I will be back next week, and I'm so excited. So I'll see you then.

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Yeah. 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

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You know it's time to put up or shut up. 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

listen to this one. I've been playing this track for a number of weeks now. Nina Simone. And this is Sea Lion Woman. Plays right here on Selector Radio.

Oh yes, as we turn up the feel good, as we turn up the pressure of this one, sounds of K-Class alongside Bobby Dispasses, and this is Let Me Show You. Tim Cullen on the remix. Turn this one up, take a listen.

Yes, most definitely setting you free with this one. Sounds of Who alongside Rue J. And this is a 2026 remix of Plastic Dreams. This one goes out to Luton Pete.

get back to work. If you'd like to send us a text or send us a WhatsApp, you can do so. Telephone number as follows. 07427 000944. And a look around there. There's been a shuffle around on the screens, on the monitors. I'm like, where's the telephone number? Where is it?

So once again, 07427 000 944 gets you through. Say hello, let us know where you're locked on from. Let us know what you're up to.

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and this is called What You Want. Big shouts goes out to Will from Huddersfield, currently working in a loft repairing a sound system. Just imagine.

Oh yes, how good is this one sounding? Sounding good. Plays right here on Select Radio. Once again, sounds of Josh Baker alongside Poppy Bascom. And this one is called My Place. Saturday, the 29th of August. Where are you going to be? 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

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What a big day. Let me tell you about my event now, which is taking place

football kicking off from 3 p.m. and we're going to be rocking right up until 9 p.m. on the night, or on the day, should I say. It's a day party, Slim. Josh Watts, myself, Slim Dean, Louis, Carl Knox from Select, and Martin O. Tickets available from Skiddle, so look out for it. Shaken, not stirred. This Saturday, you can find me at Invicta Bar in Gravesend. A night called Mode. I'm going to be doing a 5-hour set, playing the very best of vocal house music, club classics, and disco house. Also, chucking in a bit of old school garage for a good measurement. Well, I'm going to be quiet now. I'm going to jump in the mix and play you more good music. You know how we do on a Wednesday afternoon, right here on Select. It's Elements of House. Sounds myself, Slim Dean.

I knew it. The tune goes all wonky donkey. I know you heard it. I was in the mix. I was like, what's going on? I knew it wasn't me. You heard it for yourself anyway.

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I'm going to play one more, then love you and leave you. Leave you in the capable hands of DJ Cokes. 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

3 till 5. 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

this track is what? 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The man like Josh Butler. Keep moving. 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

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Number you need, 07-427-000-944. 07-427-000-944. Let me know what you're up to.

I'm a few shows down the line now, and I still haven't named this show. What do we reckon? Text me in with your suggestions. 07427 000944. Let me know.

So the show name suggestions have started coming in. First one off the bat, the Bass Face House Show. Thanks for that, Louis Bro.

4. How are we doing, geese?

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Don't forget to get in touch with us. 07427 000 944. Give me some ideas about this show name. 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Almost.

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Closing in with the last couple of bangers. I want to say a big shout out to Paul, Shelley, Katie, and Kirsty. Locked in, locked on. Thank you. Up next, a man like Andy P, with a very special guest today. The man like Jay Keys, be in the building very, very soon. Stay tuned for this one. It's going to be a banger.

just been informed. The man like Jay Keys, he's been listening to me on the way here. Thank you very much, man. Can't wait to see ya. Stay tuned, people. He's on his way.

Chiara Brothers, Ryan Resso, Evie, and Scott Steer. In the 103, we have Jimmy Latifi back-to-back with Ty, Alexis Lloyd, George

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0: as most of you most probably know, I've got the man Jay Keys coming into the building. He's standing right beside me, I tell ya. Oi, oi.
1: Come on. What's going on? Big up Select. Big up my brother Andy.
0: Right, so you guys ready for today? We have got a show for you packed in. Some solid, solid, brand new beats, unreleased stuff. What this young man has made, Mr. Jay Keys. It is unreal. The hard work he's been putting across Ibiza, here, there and everywhere, selling out festivals is crazy. Absolutely making bullets right now. And yes, I have got a favourite. Believe you me, I have got a favourite. So right, I'm going to introduce him once again. A man like Jay Keys is in the building right next to me. Would you like to say hello, sir?
1: Yeah, what's going on, everyone? Locked into Select.

all-time favourite tunes. As I say, big up Dennis Ferreira. He makes some bad boy bullets as well, tell you that much. But I'm going to unrelease it. We're going to crack on with some beats and we will be

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What a lethal weapon this is, I tell ya. Big shout going out to Nathan, out to Carolyn. Bigging up Kirsty. Out to Michelle, out to Paul. Bigging up Katie. This one underneath me right now, such a rush. Kurtz and Brothers. If you know, you know, you know. What a weapon. Never let me down in a club, ever. Filled up boat parties in this. This one is a weapon, I tell you guys.

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Memories, memories, memories. How about that? I told you, it's all about the Wednesday raving. Live on Select, only with the sound selection. Your boy Andy P, live in the building. Right about now, it's time for Jay Keats to get involved. I tell you, we're going in and we're going hard. Only way, only way. I'm going to let him have a little mix, then we're going to have a little chat. A chitter chat, a chitter chat.

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Just tuning in, logging on. It's your boy Andy P, live on Select, here till 7. And oh yes, I've got J Keys in the building. Letting off some steam, I tell ya. The bangers he's got is mad. But right now, I'm going to let him crack on.

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1: What are you telling me, fella? 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All across Ibiza, you're smashing it, sir.
0: Yeah, man. Vibes, vibes, vibes. 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

up and down the Thames, like leaving from Greenwich Pier. Absolutely 10-10 lineup. On the night you got Joe Bonner, Mark Love, Mira, Ruby, Abby T, Alexis Lloyd, Aruna and Daryl Lee. And the boat party is only £25, you know. If you buy the £30 ticket, it gets you straight into Ministry. £30, boat party and entrance to Ministry. It's a no-brainer. So you know what to do.

0: I tell ya, you're blinking, it's over. 53 minutes past the hour of six. We are running out of time, big time. Right, you guys, I'm going to say my goodbyes right now. So, goodbye. I'm joking. Don't forget, catch me, Charge Events Friday, Bad Boy Brown's birthday bash on the 1st, each and every Thursday, each and every other Thursday at The Hill, and last Saturday of the month, catch me at The Telegraph. Add to the 7th Sound Collection, you boys are killing it right now. So we've got a couple more to come in and we are out of here. Jay, would you like to say your goodbyes?
1: Goodbye, the end is near.
2: Guys, thank you so much for all locking in. Thank you for all the lovely messages. It's been an absolute pleasure to go back to back with the legend Andy P. Big up my boy Nath, big up my boy Aiden, Gravity that's inside. I will see you all on Friday, guys. I'm absolutely gassed. See you all at Charged Events. If you ain't got your tickets, get them right now, because there's literally a couple left, man. Cannot wait to see you lot on Friday. What an absolute honour it's been, man. Big up Select, big up Andy, big up Nath, Charged Events, everyone that locked through, all the nice messages, man. It's your boy Jay Keys. Love you. God bless.
0: Thank you very much for coming on the show, sir. It has been an absolute pleasure. Bigging up Select, out to management, out to everyone involved. Shouts going out to Ross. I see you, brother. Bigging up Pete and the gay. The messages are just coming in. It is crazy, crazy. Right, we've got 5 more minutes left. I'm going to let Jay play out. And guys, take care, be good, be safe. And if you can't be good, you know what to do. Be good at it. Until next week, I'm out of here.

Shouts going out to the 656. You got 2 tickets. I will take your number and pass it over to management for Charge Events, and they will be in contact with you. You've just won yourself 2 tickets for Charge Events Friday to come and see J Keys. Out to you.

dance floor, shaking the body around, getting down to the sound profound. Now look back, crowd out, flip the tempo. 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

And then this one bubbling underneath us right now. This one's calling Shermanology and Rudimental on this one. Nice summery vibes. Covering for 9 on 9th tonight from 8 till 9. He's a busy man, couldn't make his show today, so I've stepped in for him. It's going to be an eclectic show. Lots of beats, lots of drums, lots of bass. And lots of fun stuff in between. So wherever you are, get it cranked up. 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

This one's for all the old school heads out there. Give us a show of hands if you recognise this one. Of course, Pete Heller's Big Love. Big love to each and every one of you out there. What this is all about, sharing the music, sharing the love, making smiles grow, being mad happy, get it cranked right up.

I was at the club last night, and you know, I kind of was in a bad mood, but I wanted to feel good, I wanted to feel alive, and I thought to myself, dance, my baby, do you like you crazy, do you dance, my baby, do you like you crazy, do you dance, my baby, do you like you crazy, watch the sky, don't be shy tonight, dance, my baby, do you like you crazy,

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Out to Christina, out to Mike. Sorry, out to Mick, locked in Perchina in Spain. I hope I said that right. 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

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Don't worry. But we've got to keep it fresh too. Some new tunes, some old tunes. Keep the vibes rolling.

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kicking off the second hour. Bit Tara Lilly at South Bombay. The Framework remix. Gorilla G. And this one, Brazen, Achy Breaky. The breaks are definitely a little bit of me as well. Love a little bit of dirty bass.

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Out to Harris and Becca. Enjoying the tunes of a cheeky little Vino, midweek Vino. Why not? It's official, the next weekend is closer than the one that's just gone. We're over the hump.

Hope you've got Select cranked right up with me, Matt Lemoo. If you're enjoying the show, please free to follow me on the Instagram, Matt Lemoo.

wherever you are, whatever you're up to. Hope you're having a lovely evening. It's a warm one, isn't it? No complaints here though.

is, of course, Infiltrate 202. Show us a sign if you know this one. If you're out there, you're listening, you're enjoying the ride. 07 427 000 944 gets you through.

Cypher, recognising the last one. How you doing, sir? Nice to have you on board, fellow Select DJ. Fellow Select Bass DJ. 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

as I'm winding down from a 3-hour show tonight, covering an hour for 9 on 9th and then my normal show. It's been a nice journey through some bass and some house and some breaks. Hope you've all enjoyed that ride as well.

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Safety first. Nice to hear from you though. Glad you're enjoying the show.

out to Becca. Big shout out to you. 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Stay safe, stay happy, stay mad happy.

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Chiara Brothers, Ryan Resso, Evie, and Scott Steer. 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

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It's DJ Little Chris, stay with me.

celebrate the summer sunshine. Something fresh from Reptile Mob. Hyphen on the buttons on that one. It's entitled Spesh First. This one underneath me, DJ Larry Ghetto, You Don't Fit. We're going to get dark and devilish for a couple. Ace Mo coming up next in the mix. Everything's in the bag. It's DJ Little Chris. Stay with me.

and Underground Pressure, ASMO underneath me, Berlin Recording 2. It's got some months behind it, but still sounding absolutely wicked. Something fresh from Illegal Shipment coming up next. This one's a Bandcamp exclusive. I believe it was only up for 48 or 72 hours. Dark and Devilish for a couple. Back to the house and garage shortly. Everything's in the bag. It's DJ Little Chris. Stay with me.

Promises is one underneath me. Catch it, bin it, kill it. Available Bandcamp's the place to find that one. Cade's coming up next. A little bootleg of Khan Dread. Some classic dubstep material. Dark and devilish for a few. Before we go back to the house and garage, it's DJ Little Chris. Stay with me.

got some more tough tracks coming up next in the mix. Underground Garage for now. Back to the dark and deadly shortly. DJ Little Chris, everything in the bag. Crowbar in between the subgenres. Stay with me.

underground darkness. Tough tracks we had before this. Feel the vibe. Quality stuff available now too, I believe. Mezzotron underneath me in Total Nightclub. Getting into Sentient next. One of my favourite releases of the year. It's DJ Little Chris. Crowbar in between the subgenres. Stay with me.

Yeah, the one underneath me, the man is back. Tough Culture on the buttons. It's entitled We Belong. Whilst I've got you, don't forget track listings on my social media as of tomorrow. Find me at Lil Chris Music. That's LIKRZ Music. You can also catch up on the audio on the beautiful Select website. Everything on there, myself, as well as all the fantastic DJs that the station has to offer. It's DJ Lil Chris, everything brand new for the second part of the show. Stay with me.

Yeah, when the music's this good, we take it straight from the edge. The legend is back. My man, DJ Para, has to be one of the top reigning underground garage producers. The one underneath me, brand new and exclusive. Shouts to Para. It's in total London Town. We're going to get into three Paras back to back. All brand new and exclusive. Dubplate release on the next one. For now, this one's London Town. Stay with me.

Garage producers, Para on the one underneath me, the one before this, London Town, brand new and exclusive to me. Shouts to Para for that one. This one here, the Dubplate release, it's The Groove. Let's get into the other side. Do It Like coming up next. My man Para, let's do it.

consistent and one at the forefront of the underground garage generation. Tanyan underneath me, The Way It Goes. I believe this one's forthcoming. Shouts to Tanyan all the way over in the States. Proof that UK underground garage is being made everywhere. More Tanyan coming up next. The guy never misses. Stay with me.

one absolute monster of an underground producer to another, my man Tanyan Central Massive on the one before. This one, D-Dubs, Respect the Crew. We're going to do two on the bounce from D-Dubs. Common theme with this week's show. We've got Big Part A Diss coming up next. This one's available from Bandcamp. Underground Garage for now. Maybe a touch on the Dark and Devilish before we close. It's DJ Little Chris. Stay with me.

D-dubs on the button. It really doesn't get much better for those real underground authentic garage sounds. This one's entitled Big Party. This quality stuff. Bandcamp's the place to find that one. My Man New For You coming up next in the mix. One of the newer generation churning out that real underground dark material. Quality stuff. DJ Little Chris, we're edging closer. Stay with me.

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This is Select. 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Select. Yeah, the last you're going to hear from me for another week. New for you on the one before HDTV. Into this one here, RWB, aka Rotate, of course, Rattle. We've got some JD Reed, and if we get time, we're going to close out with Mellow Man taking things back down for the end of this week's show. Same time again next week. In the meantime, keep it selected. You look Chris signing out.

massive tune there in the background, this time around from Merc. That is entitled Look At That, and that's forthcoming on Black Flag Recordings. Now this weekend we're going to be over in Eos, playing at Far Out Beach Club, which is one of our best favourite gigs of the summer. I think we've got a few gigs there this summer. The vibes are always absolutely insane, so if you're out there, by any chance, make sure you come and see us and say hello. Tonight, Friday night, the 3rd of July.

yet, and it's not signed as yet, so if anyone likes it, it's free. 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Now we're coming to the end of this week's show, and do remember to go and click subscribe to the spot on iTunes, and you'll get full track listings for today's show and any other show we've ever done.